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That was Gene Pitney with Princess in Rags, John Williamson, Pop and Whiskey November, Bob Marley and the Wailers with Three Little Birds, Kevin Booth with Everything I Own, Casey Chambers with Bluebird, and then Dean Martin with Mambo Italiano. Also Eric Clapton with Make Me Lose Control. And that's about the point where I'm going to leave you this morning, as I need to start making my way to Armidale. Hope you enjoy the rest of the program. The computer will play out for us until midday. Have a great day.

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1: Why should I watch a stationary lorry parked on the other side of a dual carriageway?

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I'd have to wash and comb me hair, and that's just wasted effort. Water in the well's getting lower and lower. Can't take a bath for 6 months more. 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I open the door and the flies swarm in. Shut the door and I'm sweating again. 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I jabbed him in the rump with a pin on a stick. 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Mouse chawing on the pantry door. 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When he gets through, he'll sure be sore, 'cause there ain't a darn thing in there. 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He's

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1: This week on Spotlight, I'm spotlighting the brand new album for Sarah Storer. It's her eighth studio album. It's entitled Worth Your Love. It's out on Compass Brothers Records. We've followed the career of Sarah Storer, one of the prominent singer-songwriters of our genre, for many years. We started up in the Northern Territory, where she sang about Buffalo Bill and the debut single. We had a host of albums concentrating on Australia, but this eighth studio album concentrates more on Sarah Storer. It's a very personal album. It features story of despair. It features stories of kids and of motherhood. And it features stories of Australia and what her perception is of our great land. We'll feature the first of our triple plays in this one-hour special, where we'll feature the 12 complete tracks, the album produced, mixed and mastered by Matt Fell. We'll start with a track, the title track, which features Sammy Storer, Sarah's niece. It's entitled Worth Your Love. We'll follow it up with 175, and Layers is the third of our featured tracks.

This is Spotlight. I'm Kevin Walsh. We're spotlighting Sarah Storer's brand new studio album out on Compass Brothers Records, entitled Worth Your Love, as we go to another triple play. She told me in a recent interview that the first of our triple play is the most favourite track on the album, Blind Freddy. Just a play on the words of, you know, we've all said it, Blind Freddy could see that. And so came this song. It'll feature Under Darwin Stars, which is really about falling in love underneath the stars in her home area of Darwin. And the third of the triple plays, Love is a Battlefield.

right around Australia. This is Spotlight. I'm Kevin Walsh. We're spotlighting With Your Love, Sarah Storer's brand new studio album, her 8th studio album, out on Compass Brothers Records. The next of our triple plays, On a Limb, Sing Her Heart Out, and Get In Before the Brogues Do.

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If you're wanting to get hold of not only this album, but any of the previous material, including a great merch shop, go to sarahstorer.com.au. Follow the prompts. The final triple play, Kids on a Rampage, Marmalade and Farmer.

Well, folks, that's it for the complete 12 tracks from Sarah Storer, Worth Your Love, her latest album out on Compass Brothers Records. Now, with a little bit of time up our sleeve, I've got three tracks that are new releases to country music radio. I've got Corey Coolum with his latest single, Time Away. Elise Simmons also has a very personal new single, Really Living. And the third of the triple plays, new to radio, comes from Vincent Mason. The Nashville-based singer has this track that's caught plenty of attention. Wish You Well.

Well, that's it for Spotlight this week, folks. I trust you have enjoyed the musical journey featuring Sarah Storer, Worth Your Love, her latest album out through Compass Brothers Records, and the new country music singles to radio. And until I catch you again sometime real soon, somewhere around Australia, I'm Kevin Walsh. Bye for now.

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Just turn up and introduce yourself. Don't forget to bring your binoculars, walking shoes, water and a packed lunch. That's the first Sunday of the month at the Armidale Information Centre car park, 8 a.m. See you there.

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0: 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Last year, the fair raised almost $100,000. Can we beat that this year? The annual Rotary Book Fair, Saturday 16th to 23rd of May. 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

Guinea. 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What a sight to see. Saved our whole platoon when he charged out under fire. 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

Ed Sheeran. 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
0: The annual Rotary Book Fair, Saturday 16th to 23rd of May at the Armidale Jockey Club, 9 to 5 each day. 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Last year, the fair raised almost $100,000. Can we beat that this year? The annual Rotary Book Fair, Saturday 16th to 23rd of May. 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

0: G'day, this is Countdown number 194. This week we've got an amazing new number one song. Six songs debuting and another six returning to the Countdown. Only three songs on the chart this week have ever held the top spot before, and our new number one has just made a remarkable leap. Trey Hensley's two songs been circling the top end of the chart for weeks now, but this week it explodes from number 20 all the way to finally make the number one spot in a single jump. The Countdown's based on the airplay survey conducted last week by BluegrassToday.com and published last Friday. There's a tie at number 19, so that means this week there are 21 songs to play in the top 20.
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0: We'll find out later on whether Tucson can hang on to the summit, but first let's begin this week's Countdown. After 5 weeks at number one with Ruby, Daly and Vincent are back already with another preview of their forthcoming album, A Beautiful Life. Jamie Daly and Darren Vincent continue to blend bluegrass, country and gospel influences in their own unmistakable style, and this week they debut at number 20 with Moonshines on the Still. Here's Charlotte with some more research from Studio 5B.
3: After spending 5 weeks at number one with Ruby, Daly and Vincent are wasting no time keeping the momentum rolling. Their brand new album, A Beautiful Life, is due out in June, and this week's debut gives us another preview of where Jamie Daly and Darren Vincent are heading next. I'm Charlotte in Hawkesbury Radio's Studio 5B in Sydney.

0: on the still.
1: That's Daly and Vincent debuting and kicking off our countdown this week with their debut song at number 20, The Moon Shines on the Still. The song comes from their forthcoming album, A Beautiful Life.
2: Number 19.
1: Now here's an interesting choice for bluegrass treatment. Jet Airliner first became a major hit for the Steve Miller Band back in the 1970s, although the song itself was actually written by Paul Pena, and it's now found its way to the bluegrass world. Here's Charlotte in Studio 5B with some more information about him.
3: Southwest Virginia banjo player and luthier Jody King makes his debut on the countdown this week. He's worked with groups including Southern Legacy and Larry Cordell and Lonesome Standard Time. And this time around, he's teamed up directly with Larry Cordell for a bluegrass take on the Steve Miller Band classic Jet Airliner. I'm Charlotte in Hawkesbury Radio's Studio 5B in Sydney.

0: That's Jody King featuring Larry Cordle and Jet Airliner, debuting this week in a tie at number 19.
1: Number 19.
0: Well, Chris Jones and the Night Drivers return to number 9 to hold the other half of the 19 tie. This week was Steal My Today. It's becoming quite comfortable there. It's becoming quite comfortable there too. The song's now spent 3 of its 4 weeks on the countdown, sitting right here at number 19.

0: That's Chris Jones and the Night Drivers and Steal My Today. Back again and completing the tie at number 19 this week.
1: Number 18.
0: East Nash Grass continue to make plenty of noise with their album All God's Children. Known for combining strong traditional picking in a younger Nashville energy, the band move into position number 18 this week and bend in the road.

0: That's East Ash Grass at number 18 this week. Bend of the Road.
1: Number 17.
0: The Cody Norris Show made a lot of fans during their Australian tour not so long ago. Cody's wife, Mary Rachel, plays the fiddle in what's become a very stable lineup, and the band really do embrace the stage show side of bluegrass entertainment. And debuting this week at number 17, here's good old USA.
2: Never shy about presentation and showmanship, the Cody Norris Show are building toward a new project tied to America's forthcoming 250th anniversary celebrations. And they've even commissioned new stage uniforms for the occasion. At number 17 is the latest from Cody and the gang. In Hawkesbury Radio's Studio 5B in Sydney, I'm Charlotte. Back to you, Mike.
0: Yeah, here's the debut song at number 17 from the Cody Norris Show. Here's good old USA.

0: on the countdown this week, the Cody Norris Show in the good old USA. They're getting ready already for July.
1: Number 16.
0: At number 16, it's Jackson Harris. Here's Charlotte in the next door studio here at 5B to tell us a little bit about the young man.
2: From Murfreesboro, Tennessee, here's Jackson Harris, a sixth-generation young bluegrass musician whose debut album is called The Man I Want to Be. And bluegrass fans may recognize the family connection too. Jackson is the son of Mickey Harris from Rhonda Vincent and The Rage. In Hawkesbury Radio's Studio 5B in Sydney, I'm Charlotte. Back to you, Mike.
0: For this track, Jackson reaches back to one of the great modern folk standards. The Last Thing on My Mind, written by Tom Paxton, who at 88 years old is still very much with us and still one of the most respected songwriters of the folk era.

0: Jackson Harris debuting this week at number 16 with Tom Paxton's The Last Scene on My Mind.
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2: 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Proof that bluegrass musicians can count to 20, provided somebody else handles
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0: Michael Cleveland and Flamekeeper return this week with Big Daddy Rabbit, featuring Nathan Livers, who wrote the song. Cleveland's fiery fiddle work remains one of the most recognisable sounds in modern bluegrass. And this week, they hop up to number 15.

0: That's Big Daddy Rabbit, written by Nathan Livers, at number 15 this week from Michael Cleveland and Flamekeeper. I want to have a little shout out to Margaret Jane Collins, who writes to me every once in a while, and she listens to the show, and I'm glad to have you there. Thanks a lot, Margaret Jane. Good for you.
1: Number 14.
0: Brad Kaler and Mineral Bluff Review. I always stumble over that name, band name.
1: Bless your heart.
0: Brad Kaler and Mineral Bluff Review continue their run on the countdown this week with My Last Name. It was written by Brad Kaler himself. The song has now spent 6 weeks on the countdown and moves into position number

0: That's number 14, Brad Kaler and Mineral Bluff Review at number 14 with My Last Name.
1: Number 13.
0: Carson Peters and Iron Mountain continue to dig into material from outside the usual bluegrass catalogue. This time around, they take on Jim Croce's Walking Back to Georgia, and after 4 weeks on the countdown, the song climbs up to number 13.

0: That was written by Jim Croce, and it came from his album, 1972, third album, You Don't Mess Around With Jim. Produced three charting singles, including Time in a Bottle, which reached number one after Croce died, and the follow-up album, Life and Times, included the song Bad, Bad Leroy Brown, his only number one hit during his lifetime. Anyway, my roommate, Alan, took it personally, as if they had deliberately killed Jim Croce just to annoy him. he was angry for weeks.
1: Number 12.
0: Well, Ashby Frank slips back to number 12 this week with Stokes County Buck Dancing Man. Frank co-wrote the song with Mason Vyer, drawing on old Appalachian tradition of buck dancing, a rhythmic mountain dance style closely related to clogging and flatfooting. Here's Charlotte in Studio 5B. She's got a bit more information about what on earth this buck dancing thing is.
2: For those new to the term, especially in Australia and New Zealand, buck dancing is a traditional Appalachian dance style, where the dancer uses fast heel and toe footwork to create rhythm, almost like a percussion instrument. Closely related to clogging and flatfoot dancing, buck dancing is usually performed solo, with the dancer improvising steps in time with old-time or bluegrass music. Instead of formal choreography, the emphasis is on rhythm, timing, and personal style. In Hawkesbury Radio's Studio 5B in Sydney, I'm Charlotte. Back to you, Mike.
0: So now you know. Well, here's Ashby's song, Stokes County Buck Dancing Man, at number 12 this week.

0: On our countdown at number 12 this week, that's Ashby Frank and Stokes County Buck Dancing Man, inspired by the old Appalachian buck dancing tradition.
1: Just one spot shy of the top 10, here's song number 11.
0: Daniel Grindstaff and the Uptown Troubadours bring us a hard-driving instrumental this week in Castle Rock Turnpike. Daniel Grindstaff handles the banjo lead, backed by Kevin Richardson on guitar, Derek Deakins on fiddle, Kent Blanton on bass, and Jonathan Dillon on the mandolin. As the song moves to number 11, one spot shy of the top 10.

0: Daniel Grindstaff and the Uptown Troubadours and their instrumental Castle Rock Turnpike at number 11 this week.
1: We're leaving our countdown for a few minutes to play a song that's on high rotation at Mike's place, one of his favorites.
0: We've got time this week to catch up with one of the brightest young voices in bluegrass, J. Lee Roberts. First really caught the attention of a lot of listeners with the title track from her debut album, Let Me Be Lonely. It was written by Kelsey Harrigill and Wyatt McCubbin, and that single helped establish J. Lee as a genuine top-line bluegrass artist, combining strong traditional instincts with a modern edge and very distinctive vocal style. So to kick off this little J. Lee Roberts feature segment, here's a song that introduced a lot of us to her, Let Me Be Lonely.

0: with Jay Lee Roberts. And she had a dramatic start to her career. She was still at college, if my recollection is right. And she joined Sister Sadie as a lead singer. And her first gig with Sister Sadie was as a lead singer for their first song on the Grand Ole Opry. Most people in the country and bluegrass world spend a lot of the significant part of their career hoping that one day they're going to get to sing on the Opry. and she did it on their first day.
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0: Well, now she's back with a brand new release written by none other than the CEO of Bluegrass Today, Terry Heard. And listen to the lineup on this recording. On banjos, Ron Stewart from The Seldom Seen, guitarist Tony Ray, Alan Bartram from the Travelling McCurries and the Del McCurry Band, award-winning fiddler Michael Cleveland, and Justin Moses on mandolin and dobro. Harmony vocals come from Zach Arnold of Rhonda Vincent of The Rage. It's that classic bluegrass formula. Fast music, miserable lyrics, and just enough clever wordplay to make you grin while your heart's breaking. Here's the brand new song from J. Lee Roberts, I'm Putting You Out of My Misery.

0: And I'm putting you out of my misery. What a great line, written by Terry Heard.
1: And now, back to the countdown. This is the Bluegrass Today weekly Top 20 Countdown with Mike Keir. Heard around the world every week, mostly because nobody's figured out how to stop us yet.
2: Number 10.
0: Della May returned to the top 10 this week with Family Tree. The song first appeared on the countdown 10 weeks ago at number 18 before it slipped away again. And now it comes roaring back all the way up at number 10 this week from their album Magic Accident.

0: That's Dilla May and Family Tree. Back in a big way this week, climbing to number 10.
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2: Number 9.
0: Wyatt Ellis climbs into the top 10 this week at number 9 with West Dakota Rose. The song was written by Chris Henry a few years ago, especially for the Australian tour release. And for quite a while, it was only available here in Australia until Wyatt Ellis decided to record his own version. And after 9 weeks on the countdown, it reaches number 9 this week. Wyatt Ellis, West Dakota Rose.

0: That's amazing. Mandolin pick of Wyatt Ellis at number 9 this week. And West Dakota Rose featuring the guitar from Wyatt, one of Wyatt's regular mentors, Chris Henry, who also wrote that song.
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0: One of the stories developing right now in Bluegrass Gospel music is the remarkable domination of the current gospel chart by Darren and Brooke Aldridge and their brand new Billy Blue Records album, Soul Condition. This week they account for fully half of the top 10, including 4 debut songs. Now, I'm not going to play all 5 songs back-to-back in full. It would sound like the Darren and Brooke Network for the next quarter hour. But let me give you a taste of what's going on. And if you'd like to hear all these songs in full, you can go to our Patreon page at patreon.com/BTTop20, and you can hear them in full there. First of all, at number 8 on the Gospel Airplay chart is Heaven Is Your Hometown, written by Mitch Townley and Andrea Scott Wills. It's one of those reflective gospel songs built around the idea that heaven isn't just a destination, it's home for the believer.

but there's a place ahead. Also debuting this week is one arrives at number 7, written by Robert Diehl and lifted beautifully by Darren and Brooks' trademark harmonies. Here's So Much to Thank Him For from Soul Condition.

Featured on this next track is John Cowan, whose voice many listeners will remember from Newgrass Revival and the Doobie Brothers. You Don't Knock comes out of that long Southern gospel storytelling tradition, the idea that the Lord's presence arrives quietly and personally rather than with great ceremony.

Finally, rather than playing just a little bit of the number one song on the gospel chart, why don't I play the whole thing? This week's number one gospel song, according to the Airplay survey conducted by Bluegrass Today, once again from the new Billy Blue Records album Soul Condition from Darren and Brooke Aldridge, here's A Werriwaite Road, written by Luther G. Presley.

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1: Number 8.
2: Well, the Grascals continue their steady influence on the countdown this week with Bend in the River, written by Billy Droz and Michael Wright. The song has now spent a total of 10 weeks on the countdown. It was below the top 20 last week and then returns to our countdown now at number 8. Here's the Grascals and Bend in the River.

0: where the creek runs dry.
1: It's the Grascals. And number 8 this week, Bend in the River.
2: Just a little housekeeping. 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
1: Mylon Miller makes a strong move this week with Never Cross a Crow. Co-written by Mylon Miller together with his regular co-writer Beth Husband, the song jumps from number 14 to number 7 and becomes Mylon's 7th top 10 hit on the countdown. Never Cross a Crow.

0: Never Cross a Crow from Mile and Miller, climbing to number 7 this week. You got to watch out for those little varmints. They hold a grudge. Here in Australia, our magpies, around nesting time, they don't like you getting anywhere near their nest or their tree. Well, in fact, even in the same field, get away, go, and they'll swoop. They come around behind you, and then they swoop out, and first you know, as you hear this little whoosh, whoosh, whoosh of the wings and the claws digging into your scalp. Yeah. Anyway, that's Mylon Miller in a little biology lesson for you.
1: 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The annual Rotary Book Fair, Saturday 16th to 23rd of May at the Armidale Jockey Club, 9 to 5 each day. 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Last year, the fair raised almost $100,000. Can we beat that this year? The annual Rotary Book Fair, Saturday 16th to 23rd of May. 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
0: After a record 5 separate weeks at number 1, Daly and Vincent slipped back to number 6 this week with Ruby. The old Cousin Emmy classics now spent 12 weeks on the countdown, tying this week's number 1 song as the longest running song title currently on the chart. Here's Daly and Vincent and Ruby.

0: Bailey and Vincent with the record-setting Ruby down to number 6 this week after 12 weeks on the countdown.
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2: Number 5.
0: Last week's number one song slips to number 5 this week. Junior Sisk's brand new Whippoorwill debuted 7 weeks ago at number 12 and since then hasn't spent a single week outside the top 5. Here's the number 5 song, a brand new Whippoorwill, Junior Sisk.

0: I reckon that's a great little gimmick, that is. Junior Sisk and his brand new Whippoorwill, down from number one to number five this week.
1: Number four.
0: Red Campbell Collective continue their strong run on the countdown this week with Finding Your Way Home, written by Heather Berry Mabe together with Scott Patrick. Last week's number two remains in the top five, holding number four after 8 weeks on the countdown.

0: Red Camel Collective. Boy, they're a high quality band. They are. They're at number four this week at the Finding Your Way Home.
1: Number three.
0: Debuting this week at number three, here's the Lonesome River Band and Pretty Little Widow. The song was written by the legendary String Bean. His real name, in case you didn't know, is David Ackerman, and became one of the highest charting debuts of the year so far.
2: The Lonesome River Band have been one of bluegrass music's most respected names for decades now. Sammy Shelaw's banjo remains at the heart of the band's sound. And after five IBMA Banjo Player of the Year awards and the Steve Martin Prize for Excellence in Banjo and Bluegrass, he's still helping drive the band forward. In Hawkesbury Radio's Studio 5B in Sydney, I'm Charlotte. Back to you, Mike.
0: Thanks, Charlotte. Here's the Lonesome River Band and our number three song, debuting all the way up at number three this week, Pretty Little Widow.

0: The Lonesome River Band debuting all the way up at number three with String Bean's Pretty Little Widow.
1: Number two.
0: It's a fiercely competitive top five this week, and after the Lonesome River Band debuted at number three, Benson go one better. Wayne and Kristen Scott Benson debut all the way up at number two with Maybe It's You, written by Terry Heard and Jimmy Yeary.
2: Wayne Benson is a 25-year veteran of Russell Moore and Third Time Out, and one of the few mandolin players ever to receive a signature model from Gibson. His wife, Kristen Scott Benson, is equally respected in bluegrass circles. A six-time IBMA Banjo Player of the Year, Steve Martin Banjo Prize recipient, and longtime member of the Grascals since 2008. In Hawkesbury Radio's Studio 5B in Sydney, I'm Charlotte. Back to you, Mike.
0: Here's the number two song debuting at number two with Benson. It's Maybe It's You.

0: That's Benson debuting this week at number 2. And maybe it's you.
1: Number 1.
0: Well, for weeks now, Trey Hensley's been hovering around the top end of the countdown, knocking on the door and pressing the doorbell, asking to be let into the party. Last week, Tucson was sitting down at number 20 and looked to be in danger of disappearing from the chart altogether. But this week, it pulls off one of the most dramatic jumps we've seen in quite some time, soaring all the way from number 20 up to number 1 in a single leap. After 12 weeks on the countdown, tying Daly and Vincent's Ruby to the longest-running current song on the chart, Trey Hensley finally reaches the number top spot, number 1 top spot, the Tucson.

0: That's Trey Hensley finally reaching number one this week at Tucson after an extraordinary leap all the way from number 20 straight to the top of the countdown. Congratulations, Trey. You've earned the top spot. And that brings us to the end of Countdown number 194. Congratulations to all of this week's artists, musicians and songwriters who made the chart, and especially to Trey Hensley, whose remarkable jump from number 20 all the way to number 1 with Tucson gives him his second Bluegrass Today Weekly Top 20 Countdown number 1 hit after 12 weeks on the chart. We also saw 6 brand new songs debut this week and another 6 return to the countdown, so there's plenty happening as we head off towards next week's survey. My thanks, as always, to BluegrassToday.com for the use of their weekly airplay chart, and thank you for your company wherever you're listening around the world. 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I'm Mike Keir. I'll catch you next time on the Bluegrass Today Weekly Top 20 Countdown.
1: 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The chart is compiled every Friday by Bluegrass Today from actual airplay data logged and reported by the most influential bluegrass DJs. The numbers reflect airplay on satellite and terrestrial radio. The reporting DJs come from both commercial and non-commercial stations, but don't include streaming internet broadcasts. Only songs less than 18 months from original release date appear on the chart or on the countdown. 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
10: Hi, this is Noddy. Thanks so much for your company and welcome to the program for the week commencing the 11th of May 2026. This is Aussie Music Weekly, your weekly fix of new, local and independent Australian music. Coming up on this week's show, got the brand new single on the way from those lads out of Perth and past In Focus interviewees here on the show, South Summit. Got something new on the way from a Brisbane trio called Loose Content, and we head to regional Victoria, the area known as Gippsland to be precise, and something from an act called Ali Rowe. In our In Focus interview segment this week, we're going to be chatting with the Pierce brothers, both of them. Yeah, Jack and Pat are going to be on the Zoom link to chat with us shortly, all about their current tour and current album. And in the backtrack segment, heading back only around about a decade or so ago for a Melbourne band, The Drones. All that and stacks more, so do hope you can stay with us. Well, to kick things off, it's Sydney band Largo, who we've played here on the show in the past. These guys have just released their first single for 2026 after their second EP in their career dropped just last year. Now, the group's chief songwriters basically had the bare bones of this song together in just under an hour, and they're launching the single in their hometown of Sydney on the 16th of May at the Botany View Hotel in the Sydney suburb of Botany. So to get things underway, here it is, the new one from Largo, Puppet.

cracking sounds there of Sydney four-piece This Time Only. Formed back in 2017, released their debut EP in 2019, and we've been giving some of their previous singles a bit of a spin here on the show recently. That's their latest one, simply called Papers. Now, the group pride themselves on including a little bit of social commentary and some Australian storytelling among their songs. 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It's Noddy here. Up shortly, the brand new single from Perth band South Summit. I paid myself, but you already know. I gave my soul, but it still feels cold. Also coming up on this week's show, we head to Brisbane and the trio known as Loose Content. The jealousy, there's no one left to call. And from the Gippsland region in regional Victoria, an outfit called Ally Rowe. Crying, what's your also coming up on this week's show, we do our In Focus interview. This time around, we're chatting with Melbourne lads, the Pierce Brothers, all about their current tour and album. And later on in the program, the Backtrack segment. This time around, we're heading back to the mid part of last decade for something from the Drones. Well, on to Sydney-based singer-songwriter Lucy Burke for you now. She cites her influences on this particular track that I'm about to hit the play button on as Portishead, Massive Attack and Lana Del Rey, which might give you a little bit of a inkling as to what it's going to sound like. She's got a couple of tour dates that she's just announced as well, and they are as follows. May 29, she's playing at the Church Street Studios in Sydney, and June the 5th at the Wesley Anne in Melbourne. So here it is, the new one from Lucy Burke, One Way Track.

0: from their upcoming album Run It Back, which will be out on the 12th of June. Perth band and past In Focus interviewees South Summit there with Heartless, which is a song all about a past relationship. And the guys are going to be doing an album launch tour around the time of the album's release. The album launch tour dates are July the 10th at the Metro Theatre in Sydney, July 11th they're playing the Trifid in Brisbane, July 17th at the Lion Arts Factory in Adelaide, they're playing 170 Russell in Melbourne on July 18th, and then wrapping it up as they head back to the West Coast on the 25th of July at Metropolis in Fremantle. Thanks so much for your company. You are listening to Aussie Music Weekly around Australia on the Community Radio Network, and around about this time each week, we do our In Focus interview. Melbourne duo The Pierce Brothers released the fourth album in their career late last year and have been pretty much touring it ever since, and ahead of the final shows on their current Australian tour to support the album in question, Moonrise, we're joined by both Jack and Pat Pierce. Hello, gentlemen. How you doing?
1: Good, mate.
2: Pretty
1: how are you?
2: Good. How are you?
0: Not too bad. Great to reconnect. We were just sort of saying off air just now, it's been a hot 7 years since we've last chatted. How time has flown.
3: It sure has. I mean, yeah, Bluesfest 2019. That's it was a good year for Bluesfest. It was a great lineup, I remember.
0: It was.
3: And then we were looking forward to getting back in 2020, and I think something got in the way of that. I wonder what that was.
0: Yeah, that's it. Well, let's fast forward to now, because the tour so far has seen you, wow, crisscrossing your way across the states of New South Wales, Victoria, Queensland and South Australia. So how receptive have the audiences been to the tracks from the most recent album?
1: It's been fantastic. A lot of people all knowing the words, and it's just been really good. A whole lot of people asking for like songs on the record that weren't singles. Like it's just a really, really positive. It's just been great so far.
3: Right. And what's even better is that Pat and I know the words as well. Because that could be you do the record and you finish it and then you start touring it and you're like, oh my god, how's this one go again? What's going on? But when we released it, during release week, we did 9 shows in 7 days to try and just, you know, sell as many as we could and tried to get the number one spot on the ARIA chart. And then we did that, which was great, but it also meant we were playing the album front to back. And so that's when we kind of learnt it. And there were a lot of really small kind of intimate shows. And then we went to Europe and did a tour there and we really locked in on it. And now that we're back in Australia, we kind of started the real tour, the big tour, really knowing how to perform them, because performing them and playing them are two different things.
0: And make things even more tricky for yourself, I understand that you've added a few extra instruments to your repertoire as part of this tour, so talk us through what they actually comprise.
1: And we have done since we sort of even started busking on the streets. That's sort of why we had this sort of weird eclectic setup that we just kept adding things to. Like a while back it was, oh, mandolin's cool, let's add a mandolin. And Jack's like, I don't play mandolin. So we just figured out how to play that one song on mandolin, and then that's what we know how to play. And then around this time last year I was saying to Jack, I want to get a banjo. And Jack's like, you don't know how to play banjo. And I'm like, you don't know how to play mandolin. That doesn't, like, we'll sit and figure it out, and then that's what we play on that thing. So, you know, the more time you spend on it, the more time it comes. So, yeah, I've still got a trumpet that I bought back in 2017 in France while we're on with the Cat Empire. Because with the Cat Empire, when you're touring with them, they make it look so easy because they're all the best trumpet players in Australia. Yeah, it turns out not as easy. But I only need to be able to learn trumpet for, like, 8 bars of one song and then pull it out, play it, and everyone goes, oh, he plays trumpet. Doesn't. But no one else needs to know that. I mean, they do now because I was told. Anyway, you get it.

0: Well, obviously, family's been a big part of your music career to date, and I didn't realise recently until that you are one of five siblings, all in a family that was reasonably musical. So I guess thinking back to when you first sort of started busking on the streets and thinking, okay, is this going to be a thing for us, you know, going forward, what sort of reservations did you have at the outset when you were first embarking on playing music with each other to, you know, think about the often challenging relationship that exists within the band members' dynamic, as it were?
1: We always had so much support from our family. Even just going through school, and like we started like playing cover shows and stuff when we were 15. I think it was just kind of a foregone conclusion by the time that we kind of finished high school, even. And we still were at university, but we were still doing shows all the time, and you know, doing open mics or busking and just playing. Like, it was just kind of a foregone conclusion that this is the path that we're following. And we just always just had support from the family. And it's funny because I've seen some videos of like the little shows we'd put on back then, and I'm watching them, I'm like, oh, we weren't great. Like, the amount of family members and stuff going, that was unreal, play some more. And I'm like, geez, that's, we had a lot of support. We had so much. When people put up those things on, so it was a trend for a while, they're like, oh, so-and-so said I'd never make it, but look where I am now. And it's like, that's the opposite for us. I always think that's kind of, you know, embellishing a bit anyway, because I generally think that a lot of people are very supportive of musicians and following their dreams and stuff. But we were very lucky with the support system we had when we were growing up.
2: And as far as the relationship goes now, we try and kill each other most weekends on tour, but that's just, you know, brothers in a band, I think. So break it.

0: We are chatting with Pat and Jack Pierce, the Pierce Brothers, here on this week's edition of Aussie Music Weekly, all about their current album, Moonrise. Now, while you both have always shared the songwriting duties in the band, I understand that the creative process didn't initially come as easy to you, Pat, as it did to you, Jack. So how did you, I guess, bridge that gap and at the same time provide the all-important encouragement to keep on at it?
1: I always am a vibes guy, generally. Like, I love doing logistics and organising things and doing and being super organised on that side, because I know there's definite answers to things. Then I'll get a vibe or get an idea and I'll start recording something and I'll be really into it. But as soon as that dopamine's gone, my brain just goes, all right, nah, this got hard, and just gives up. Whereas Jack's always been really good at powering through and finding something. And so that strength that Jack has, then he will sort of get an idea. And this isn't all the time. This is like as a general sort of rule. Then Jack will bring something to me and then I'll get some sort of inspiration or something. So that's something that I've always wanted to be better at, is just sticking to the idea when the idea isn't, or when roadblocks come up, if that makes sense.
2: I think the biggest thing on this record was to just write as much as possible. And for I know for me, it was something that I set a task for myself to be like, all right, if I start thinking that, oh, I've copied too much from this, or I'm sounding too much like this, or I'm trying too hard to be this, I said, no, ignore all that. Just finish the song. Just whatever form it is, just finish it.
1: It's like me, you'll just never get anything done.
2: Yeah, and then I said that to Pat, just finish your ideas to an idea so that we can then bring it together. And then it's just collaborative and creative. And Pat is, yeah, exactly, so great with vibes and so great with listening to something and then saying, yeah, this is good, but do you know what it needs? Bang, this, and immediately, Alaska was a song just like that. You know, the song was mostly there, and Pat said, yeah, that chorus isn't a chorus. That's a pre-chorus. What about this? And then sang exactly what the chorus is. And I went, whoa, that was it. And it just created something so much bigger than the sum of its parts.
0: Well, having listened to the tracks on Moonrise, I guess there's a real sense that relationships and distance seem to form a real theme across many of the tracks. So given the amount of touring that you guys have been undertaking in recent years, how accurate would I be in saying that a lot of your songwriting is actually happening away from home by default?
1: Yeah, massively. There's
3: definitely
1: that's definitely been a pretty core theme over the last couple of records. I remember when we were in South Africa, we literally were there for 3 days and then flying home. So it was like a 6-day turnaround, and we're in the hotel room and Jack was, you know, off writing this song and doing something, and I'm sitting there, you know, jet lagged and just scrolling and just, you know, being completely useless. And Jack came in and he's like, oh, I've written this song. And I was like, all right. And he showed it to me. And afterwards I was like, you got some big feelings happening there, man? And he's like, yeah. And I'm like, you know, you're not a bad person, but we're going to be home soon. Like, especially, you know, with Jack has got two kids. So I know that he finds it pretty hard. And we've tried to sort of pull back touring big chunks at once and trying to do weekend on and weekend off and make that work. And, you know, you have to, you know, I think back in 2019, we spent something like 8 or 9 months on the road out of the year. And it's awesome to do when you're in your 20s and early 30s and stuff. But once kids start coming along and, you know, other family stuff starts happening, it's a lot harder to sort of get out there. So it's just sort of a bit of a tightrope that you got to walk to, you know, not fall into irrelevance, but also not just be away all the time.
2: Also, the way that we've written is, I've always kind of written a lot of my songs. I love angsty, sad songs because it's not only catharsis of writing, but it's also, you know, what I'm feeling at the moment, there's catharsis there. But then putting something really sad to a really upbeat tune is something I love to do. Like, I really love to write sad songs but play them really joyfully. And there's kind of a juxtaposition there that I think is always really interesting to listen to and especially to perform. And so there's always themes of missing home or missing family. There's a lot of songs where we talk about family. You know, there's a song, Brother, that we released a few years ago that is just about talking about my older brother, but what it's really about is missing home. And yeah, that's the kind of theme comes back. In the early days when we started out, there was a lot of that angsty, broken-hearted kind of stuff. But now that we're a little bit more grown up and have been with our paramours for so long, I think it kind of changes. Won't you-

0: what's been great reconnecting with you, Jack and Pat. Before we go out, let's play out with the opening track from the album Moonrise Now, namely I Will Love You. Was this one directed at anyone in particular?
1: This was written actually for the Outback Mind Foundation for a documentary they were putting together called When the Dust Settles, about mental health and suicide in outback and rural Australia. So it's actually a song about finding, and you know, we were having different ideas and we kind of jammed it out. We were jamming out this idea and Pat said, started singing I Will Love You, and he's like, is that a bit cheesy of a line? And I said, no, because I think the point of the line isn't it's a love song to somebody. It's the whole idea of the song is to, you can tell yourself that you love yourself. Self-love is really important. And when you're in your darkest hole, you can find your way there if you just know that you can love yourself. And Pat said, that's cool. That's not cheesy. That's great, cool. No worries.
2: It was sort of the brief in our mind was sort of like you're on a run or you're at the gym and you want that sort of motivation of someone telling you it'll be okay and
1: you have worth
2: and just put one step in front of the other. That sort of vibe was sort of where it was heading, and that's why it has that sort of triumphant sort of release towards the end. And you know, we sort of wanted to sort of put in some sort of dissonant chords at the start to give it a bit of tension, so that when it comes up to that major chord at the end, it just has all this release and it kind of, you know, it's where you can start sprinting, you know. That was sort of musically the idea that I was going for there.
0: All right, well, let's hear it now. And boys, thanks again for giving up your time for us here on Aussie Music Weekly.
1: Thanks so much.

From their fourth album, Moonrise, that was the Pierce Brothers there, and I Will Love You. You're always great to chat with Jack and Pat Pierce. They're just wrapping up their national tour this week. Here are the two remaining dates where you can go and catch them. May the 14th, they're playing at Mangrove Mountain Hall in Mangrove Mountain in the Central Coast, just north of Sydney. And May 15th at Finian's Tavern in Port Macquarie on the mid-north coast of New South Wales. Well, we've reached a little bit more than the halfway point of this week's edition of Aussie Music Weekly. Do stay with us. We've got Northern Rivers, New South Wales-based artist Baby Cool up shortly. And also we head to regional Victoria, to Gippsland, and something from an act called Ali Rowe. Up next, though, we're going to do the backtrack segment, heading back around about a decade or so ago for something from The Drones. But to get us there, it's the latest from Brisbane trio Loose Content. Had these guys on the show a couple of weeks back, which was a track from their EP Fourth and Back, and this is the latest lift from said EP, a song all about isolation, despair and disassociation. Loose Content for you now with No One Left to Call.

soundtrack time now here on Aussie Music Weekly, and Melbourne legends The Drones have been a little bit quiet of late. The band have been together for close to two decades, and across that period have released a total of six albums. Well, the reason for their hiatus is because frontman Gareth Lydiard's other band, Tropical F Storm, has certainly seen taking priority of late. Well, that's all set to change later this year when The Drones take to the stage for their very first live shows in around a decade. Now, understandably, tickets to the shows are already selling very fast, with some new dates added recently in Hobart and Newcastle, in addition to the initial run of shows across all of the state capitals. So that's happening later in the year, so go and check out their website for all the details. Well, let's backtrack now to the year 2016, and from their album Feeling Kinda Free, this is The Drones with Boredom.

around Australia on the Community Radio Network and heard through your local community radio station. This is Aussie Music Weekly. And just there, the sounds of Baby Cool. And what is the second single from her upcoming second album, Infinity Baby, which will be out on the 5th of June. That one is called Sky. Baby Cool is the project of Northern Rivers, New South Wales-based artist Grace Kuehl. And that particular song is all about learning to live with parts of your emotional self that you often keep guarded. Well, unfortunately, that's all the time that we have to share with you new local and independent music on this week's edition of Aussie Music Weekly. But no despair, we'll be back at the same time next week on the same station you're hearing us through right now. And on next week's show, it's going to be a super busy one, actually. Yeah, we're going to be chatting with Leisha Louise as part of our In Focus interview segment. And Rufus on Fire is also going to be dropping by to present the artist profile segment for the month of May. Aussie Music Weekly is brought to you around Australia with thanks to the Community Broadcasting Association of Australia, who beam this show out each and every week via the Community Radio Network. And to find out the details of your nearest station that's taking the show, easiest thing to do is go to our website, aussiemusicweekly.com.au. Well, to take us out, it's Gippsland duo Ali Rowe and a song written when the band members were apparently making the very long drive to Western Australia. They've just returned from a tour of the UK as well, so keep an eye out for some local dates coming up soon. So to take us out, this is Ali Rowe and Tail Lights, and I'll see you next week.

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Hudson, the Bulls are already out there. The Lakers have the ball. They want to keep these shots.

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0: 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And where else is better to do that than community radio? The CBAA brings you Australian Music is Bloody Great, a radio series delivered by the Community Radio Network featuring some great Australian artists talking about and playing great Australian artists. So let's do this.
1: Hello, this is Sam from the Jungle Giants, and I'm going to be walking you through some of my favourite tracks on Aussie Music is Bloody Great. I'm going to start things off with TK Madza, Must Be. This is a new track of hers. I've been a fan of hers for a long time. We actually played a couple of shows many years ago when she had that song Dinosaur or something, T-Rex, something. Anyway, she's amazing, and watching her blossom as an artist has been very fun. And this song is absolutely badass. The production is wild, and she's doing a very cool new rapping style where she's whispering a little bit. And I find it very fun to listen to, so I hope you enjoy it too.

That last song that you heard was TK Maid's Must Be. And the next song, I will shout out to some Aussie music royalty. And actually the world, you know, we owe them a lot. This is Cut Copy. They have new music that I've been really enjoying. This is one of the tracks, Belong to You, from the new record. It's really fun. I think that the chorus is just beautiful. It's classic Cut Copy, soaring, you know, and it kind of just makes you want to be in a club dancing to them, staring at their shoes. They always have really good shoes. If you've ever seen Cut Copy, insane shoes. Anyway, Cut Copy, Belong to You.

All right, so that was Cut Copy with Belong to You. This is Sam from the Jungle Giants, and make sure you get your music at AMRAP. And next up is my great pleasure to present Bean Magazine with Free as Hell. I recently discovered these guys in a list of nominees for the Queensland Music Awards. Instantly fell in love. Jangly guitars, really forward motion in the music. The songwriting is beautiful. And there's a lovely falsetto I find in the chorus that it has, I don't know, it's a soaring thing. I find it really inspiring, and it makes me want to go to a live show. So Bean Magazine, Free as Hell. Enjoy.

0: Hey, this is Sam from the Jungle Giant. That was Bean Magazine, free as hell. And next up is someone that needs no introduction, Miss Kanina, a true Aussie titan. This is her new track, Mob Ties. I fell in love with this instantly. I've been a fan of hers for a while, but the production in this is brutal and just wild and deep, slappy. The kicks are huge. And I just love the range in her voice. She can be violent. She can be soft. I don't know. I'm a big fan of hers, and I think as many people as possible hearing her is how it should be. This is Miss Kanina, Mob Ties.
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Your journeys ain't really black, and now I'm supposed to go to hit you with the facts. DNA that you lack, you ain't know how to act. I ain't your fucking titty bitch.

That was Miss Kanina with Mob Ties. And next up is the Tullamarines. I'm really excited to say, so we're going on tour in June for our new album, and we are taking the Tullamarines on tour. I love them so much. We really wanted to get them on this tour, and we were stoked to find out that they are coming. So the songwriting is wild. They've been releasing really great music consistently for a while. This is one of their new ones, and I really think they've just landed on something really fun. It sounds very Tullamarines, and also it shows the prowess in the writing here. They always do a really big chorus that is just instantly catchy, so I'm going to be freaking out backstage or probably in the pit watching them play every night. This is the Tullamarines with Running on Empty.

Okay, that was the Tullamarines with Running on Empty. And next and finally, very happy to be sharing this song. I love Peach PRC. She's been one of my favorite female artists in Australia, worldwide for a long time. She works with some really beautiful people that I work with to make music. So Constantine Kersting, the guy that I mix my music with, works with her. She's really eclectic. She's got a really cool story, and the music is very world class. This is from her new record, and it's called Hold It For Her. There's some really cool 90s elements in here, and I find the chorus so ridiculously catchy, it makes me smile. No, even if I'm having a terrible day, it makes me smile. So please enjoy Peach PRC with Hold It For Her.

Okay, so that was Peach PRC, Hold It For Her, Insane, right? Now, as our final track, obviously, I'm Sam from the Jungle Giants. Thank you very much for having me. I would love to play a song from our new record, Experiencing Feelings of Joy. Just recently came out. I think the song that the reason why I've chosen this song is this record means a lot to me, and the reason why it happened was because I had a couple of wild things happen in my life that were not necessarily happy things, but I survived all of them to get to a place of joy. And Where Can I Put All My Love encapsulates the entire journey. It's a song about that loss you feel after breaking up with someone you've been in love with for a long time, and you don't necessarily, the love takes a while to stop. Even when you choose to break up, you're still used to loving that person. That's what this song is about. Where can I put all my love? You know? So for me, I love singing this song. I love playing it live, and I really hope you enjoy it. This is my music, The Jungle Giants. Where Can I Put All My Love? So-

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0: That was DJ 19 on the cuts, but that track was Steadfast with Locked In 2.0, featuring Stephen and Levi. Haven't heard from him in a while. Manchild from Mars Hill, haven't heard from him in a long time. And Russ Shanks.
1: Russ Shanks, where's he been?
0: Huh? I don't know. Shanks a lamb.
1: Good to see that Russ Shanks is back. And look, I mean,

0: Thank you and you.
1: We're going to take a break from the music and sit down with Hunt Sales. Hunt, thank you for being a part of Beale Street Caravan.
2: It's a pleasure.
1: For most people who are listening to the show, they may not know the name Hunt Sales, but they know your music. In fact, I would say that drum intro to Lust for Life is probably something that everyone knows.
2: Exactly.
1: You know the song, but exactly. You may not know exactly what it is. So are you sick of hearing about that?

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Leah Senior has deliberately recorded that mother song to sound like 1970s British folk rock. She's from Victoria, and that's a track, that's a single that's going to be part of

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And when you

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1: I don't know what I think I'm going to go to the Maybe I'm going to
2: Wait, stop.

Good morning, everybody. My name is Marge Armitage, and I'm going to be here today till 12 o'clock bringing you Sunday morning music mix. Now, I've got a bit of a mix-up today, starting the program off as usual. Well, not as usual, starting the program off today with a Cliff Richard song today, 9 times out of 10, Sir Cliff Richard today, as it turns out, but not when he made that song. Now I've got Willie Nelson, Tab Hunter and Bee Gees, just to show you that it is a Sunday morning music mix.

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0: That's the New York mining disaster, and that was the Bee Gees, of course. And then we had, before that, we had Tab Hunter with 99 Ways and Willie Nelson, who started that bracket off for the morning with a lovely song called Stardust. Now I have got Buddy Knox, the Old Dogs, and there's going to be, that's Waylon Jennings, Bobby Tillis, Jerry Reed. Song, I probably think I played that on Thursday, but I thought I'd play it here for my Sunday morning music mix listeners, and then we'll have one from Lynn Anderson in amongst some very special messages from our sponsors.
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said, I have this dance for the rest of my life. And we had the Old Dogs there singing I Don't Do It No More. And we had Party Doll, sung by Buddy Knox, one of those songs we used to play on the jukebox all those years ago now. Okay, now on with the music. What have I got next for you? We've got Rodney Vincent, one from Tex Morton, a little bit of old country there, and then a little bit of old Ollie Austin.

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through the walk of life in war, peace, and joy. The symbol of the cross has been an inspiration to us all. As women give birth and men fight and die in foreign lands, Jesus' death on the cross has given meaning and hope to all our lives. For the old rugged cross, so despised by the world, has a wondrous attraction for me. For the dear Lamb of God,

That's Ollie Austin there with the Old Rugged Cross. We had Tex Morton there with Let the Rest of the World Go By. And Rodney Vincent sung Rocking Alone in an old rocking chair. That was left over from Mother's Day last week. And hope you had a lovely Mother's Day last week. I wasn't on radio. I was doing other things. But I hope you had a lovely Mother's Day. And now we've got ABBA, Kris Kristofferson, and then the Hollies.

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Yes, that's the Hollies there with He Ain't Heavy, He's My Brother. Chris Christopherson sung Why Me, Lord. And we had Fernando at the beginning of the bracket, sung by ABBA. Coming up to the end of the first hour, time flies when you're having fun. And now I have got Kimberly Gold. All You Ever Do Is Bring Me Down.

That's the Herman's Hermits there with Leaning on a Lamppost. The Hilltoppers sung Marianne, and Gold and the Kimberley Gold, a lovely Aboriginal group from West Australia, I think they are from. All You Ever Do Is Bring Me Down. Saw them in Tamworth a few years back at Country Music Festival, but I haven't tracked them down again since. Now, I've got something different again. Here's Benny Goodman, then we'll have one from Doris Day, and then Bing Crosby.

0: Bing Crosby there with Down Among the Sheltering Palms. We had Doris Day singing On Moonlight Bay, and Benny Goodman with the vocal Peggy Mann did String of Pearls. Now, I'm not really sure that that's what it was, but anyway, that's what it's on my listing as. Now, into the second hour of the program. Let's get on with it. We've got Shut the Door, They're Coming Through the Window. Alicia Smith will play a tune for you, and we'll have another one from Doris Day.
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0: shuffle of your conversation on the telephone. For other people may hear things just meant for you alone. The other night, the wires were crossed, and though it sounds absurd, here's a little earful of the things we overheard.
1: Hello, hello, is that the inspector's office?
0: Yes, this is the inspector speaking.
1: Well, say, I live up in Wigan, you see, in a house down by the sea.
0: Oh, you live up in Wigan? Then why blame that on me?
1: Well, there are 20 crooks around this house. Oh, Sheriff, I need you.
0: Well, don't get excited, and I'll tell you what to do. Shut the door.
1: Ah, but they're coming through the window.
0: Well, shut the window.
1: Well, now they're coming through the door.
0: Well, shut the door.
1: Yes, but now they're coming through the window. Oh, the room is full of won't roll anymore.
0: Once Eve and Adam were invited to a local dance. It wasn't what you'd call refined, but still they took a chance. Soon Adam whispered, when some fellows started getting tough, you should have worn your holly, dear, the party's getting rough.

couple on their honeymoon once got an awful fright. 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

a modern lady took her bath one morning late. But she was interrupted by a plumber and his mate. They said, "Beg pardon, lady, it's your pumps we've come to mend." "Well, I'll bet," said the lady.

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